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2: 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Back at 2-5. 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
1: Please check in the area at East Point and Roth Drive. Fire in the area. Called in from a caller, Middle Bass. 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
0: on East Harbor Road, 8th, everyone. First single's out for a check. On it, that's towards the back. She's been sending 58. She's only got 24 and can be aggressive. Push it 350. Old female, you have that slow. Look at the 29 stage.
2: 59. We're just on

Denver Squad, may be request 6, 8931 East Harbor Road, 891 East Harbor Road, suicidal subject, stage advised. Denver EMS, stage away, 8931 East Harbor Road, 8931 East Harbor Road, Crossville, Beach Road, suicidal subject, stage advised, Tim's 2317.

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0: Be advised if it's the event. There's a 15-8 through us in Erie. Pick up.
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2: Victor 8274.
3: Sharon calls at 942.
2: That's clear. Is that the subject with the 15?
3: Negative.
2: That's clear. What was that subject name again?
3: Is that Kessler?

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2: Charles William Robert, 0579.
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Both are. 7 comes. 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
0: 2 6 8. 1 9 9. Go ahead.
2: Suspended. 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Team. Chin. Repeat suspension. Use nothing current. It's in the protocol class. I've been trying for the past couple of days, but not been successful.
1: 1696, 4 37.

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1: Yeah.
0: Okay. C96? Go ahead. And 135, Edward. Awesome.
2: Limited and ready for beginning mileage. 21. Five, seven, three, two.

EMS to the stage away from the scene. 2 4 2 3 0 East 4 email. 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

0: Toledo 21 Toyota. 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
1: Southwest.
2: 4110. 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

0: 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Buckland firing at Mass General Crescent Hampton and Suites, 57 Northeast Catawba, 7 Northeast Catawba Road, Township Limits and Harbor Road. Activation, showing zone 5 general, 0104.
1: Section 28 is going to be in Arthur Hampton and the Northeast Catawba Road. 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
0: Jimmy Pryor,

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my one correction that I've got at our agency. Me a partial hit though.

20 MS, you're the street apartment, 714 Lincoln Court, 4 Lincoln Court, G is in George, that hit her head on the wall. She requested 5th Street apartment, 714, 714 Lincoln Court, G is in George, 5th and Lincoln Drive, for a female that hit her head on 0206.

20 MS, you're on the street apartment, 714 Lincoln Court, 4 Lincoln Court, D is in George, that hit her head on the wall. True request at 5th Street apartment, 714, 714 Lincoln Court, G is in George, 5th and Lincoln Drive, for a female that hit her head on 0206. City County. Hold on, Lincoln Court. Caller was not waiting. She let her down. 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
1: 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Robert Michael 5-5. Robert Michael 5.
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1: 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Room number 3103 for difficulty breathing. Paul County Emergency Request 2149 East Skill Road, 29 East Skill Road, room 103. 103 for difficulty breathing. Crossroads of La Palmas Drive-In, 554. Zero 03 for difficulty breathing.
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0: This is for info. 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And I'll be

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0: attention to EMS. You're being requested the 103 West Circle, 103 West Best, male that's fallen, unknown if injured. Attention Danbury EMS. 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
1: Hi, Toby Boy. 510 Central Avenue. 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The business they're attempting keyhole.

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Of it in a bright blue. Advise that it's her tailgate and then backing up the roadway.

0: I'll just inform, but like I said, that 12 billion lace alarm.
1: You might want to see if there's a 60 up in the air. 163, just.
2: Clear, Carol, township was the size of.
1: Yes, sir. Are you still?
2: Yep.
1: Yes, sir. Thank you.

Ascension Danbury EMS, your squad call. You're being requested to the Calgary 510 West Main. 35-year-old female with a severe abdominal on the boat coming in about 20 minutes out. Attention Danbury EMS, second squad call. You're being requested to Island Ferry, 510 West Main. 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

0: then come to the Kelly's Island Ferry, Maine, to be the abdominal pain. It's about a 20-minute ETA.
1: Call.
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0: 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It's going to be on Nissan. 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

0: 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Henry Frank William, 7.
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0: There, thank you.

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3: 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Thank you.

0: One. And then set the Kelly's Island Ferry Dog.
1: Thank you.

Clinton valid replies correct, has 20, has a current tech 523 while driving 420 330 2020 while texting 330. Nothing else is UW. Signal 7 in an air of board. That will play.

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0: 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East Vineyard Village Drive. Vineyard Village Drive.
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0: 26, you're 26.
1: Pizza Hut. Park Road. She went to walk in. Doors open. There's a gray. She does not recognize. Going in the building. Debbie Cruz.
0: That's clear from 3153 North.
1: You want another unit that has put in the building?
0: You can start 51 if they're.
1: 51-1.
2: 51, that was clear. I'll be 59.
1: B-223.
3: 33-35 East Harbor State. It's a hut over by Walmart.

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Attention Station 36 Squad, Mayor being requested the 2766 North Oakley Center Road, 2066 North Oakley Center Road, cross Martin and Valleywood Ave for mail responsive. 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

0: 84 clear, I'll be 59.
1: 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Somebody in their yard.
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Clay Squadron. This is an all call for 266 North Chinook Clay Center. Collapse in the front yard, CPR progress. Attention, Allie Clay. This is an all call 766 North Chinook Clay Center. Male collapse in the front yard, CPR progress. 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
0: Q7 on zero. The poor client called, advised they had a subject. East Coast 72. More details than can.
1: Yes, sir.

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1: We're complete on that. Thanks, sir.
2: 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Signal 7-2, there's services out of Cleveland. And King Ram truck bell.
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0: 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I-39, should be a track over 7.
1: Okay.
0: It'll be 35, David.
1: Thank you. 37 MSJ.
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last name was Robert Adam Edward Nora. 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
2: to Kelly out of Fort Wayne. Status is you. Ran it. Please, Indiana, nothing's coming back.
0: Robert.
2: Affirmative. Ran it several ways through. It's very.
0: Night too clear. Thank you.
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0: 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Be a Class A, FWW. Then to DaCosta Farms, Salad, 20 trailer, yeah.
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0: That's clear.

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Attention Point Bay, 5 Bosman. This is a second tone for that same 21 Catawba Ave, hooligan for a golf cart accident, one injury. 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It's going to be the same call, injury accident, 21 Catawba Ave, in front of for a golf cart accident, 10-12-15.

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1: 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Yeah,

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1: What an answer for a TF.
0: Hurry on.
1: 9012.

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The suspension status is at a prior point 1 for a Adams suspension. You.

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I'm in the house. Easy as well.

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0: Not even clear.

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0: 26 call Mike. 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Yeah. It's 15A on the RE. Like. Then comes back to Sean Gator. Toledo. State. Primary date card to the 15A out of Sandusky County.
1: That's clear. Can you confirm, please?
0: Clear.
2: Alright, so 39 your way.
1: That's clear. What's your 39?
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0: Okay.
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0: 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What's up with the water?
1: Okay.
0: Just do 92, I'll be en route.

they fire an EMS. Your request is Southwest Park, 1523 Catawba Ave, lot number 97 for a female at cliff. She is in the water. When they fire an EMS, your request is Island State Park, 152 Catawba Ave, lot number 97 for a female that fell off a cliff. She is in the water. 1554.

0: 26 clear.
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1: Jenny, to the Sanofi County, to confirm. 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

0: 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Yeah.
1: It's clear as you're not following with you.
0: Not yet. Make their way down there. Still fell.
1: Fire have a rope. There is an East Harbor there with a boat.
0: The Odin kicked on. They went to Old Point to grab it.
1: Clear, it's 3255, it's over.
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0: 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Broken leg, concussion.
1: Fire. 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
0: Yes.
1: Cairo County. 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

0: Texture 14.
1: 14.
0: Alpha 22 are transporting charge.
1: Good.
0: 2-5.
1: That's clear.
0: Section 26 at Bayview.
1: County, they're going to go county lane store.
0: That's clear. I'll be in route now with your starting.
1: Go ahead.
0: 27807.

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several EMS are with her. 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
0: 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Stopping for emergency lights.
1: Which one?
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2: Monica.
1: Do you guys need code cover for that?
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1: Coast Guard said life flight denied it. 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Up here is
2: 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Right now. 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

0: Tell us, first responders, Fort Clinton EMS, did to meet at the Miller Ferry Dock, 51740. We're going to be meeting Putin Bay EMS, bringing over a female with a broken leg. Our ETA to the dock is around 1724. Tell us, first responders, EMS, you requested to meet Putin Bay, the Miller Ferry Dock, 51740 East Water, bringing over a female leg. They're going to be on the 5 o'clock in. On the 5 o'clock ferry to the mainland, 1720, 1646.
1: Freaking tall DL. You ready? Nine four two three eight eight six.

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0: 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Robert King, 524.
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The last requested 171 Driftwood non-injury lift assist. 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

695, 57. 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

0: Putney MS reported 117 Madison, 117 Madison in the dining room for a seizure. Or Clinton EMS, you request 117 Madison closed in lounge in the dining room for a seizure, type 1939. City clear. City clearance squad.
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1: Can you tell me if I can handle this?

There is a request of mutual aid for 415 Fulton Street. I'm responding for key information. Short at the block. 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Responding for key information. With short at the block. 1750.

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1: Who is that?

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0: 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I'd just like to speak to someone that's now it is an ongoing issue.
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0: Myself in 915.

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Airport Clinton EMS, you requested 2821 West Toledo, alarm showing master hall smoke, called in by the alarm company, 1925.

Clinton MS, this is your cancel tone for 21 West Toledo, it's a false alarm. 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

from the EMS, 140 Thompson for a male with a pain. From the EMS, 140 Thompson for a male with a pain, 1946.

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0: 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Shoot it up. Later. I don't know. Can someone...
1: That's correct. I'll head that way.

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John Mary, 188. We'll be on Fostoria near 1.

0: your assumption.
1: Hannah Norton, the ID card's canceled.

0: 34, I'll be 34.
1: One in route 25, one feet.
0: Five, six.